0: it's delightful, delightful.
1: Bashful change of atmosphere.
0: 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The only important thing these days is rhythm and melody. 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

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When I think of that summer of hope I choke. Cause even if we didn't catch a little bit of something, we'd park that boat by the door after day.

0: Radio X presenta
1: Sunday Night Music Club. What if I left anything else?